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1: 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Apples, peaches, pears, bananas, pineapples, mangoes, kiwis, starfruit, whatever it is. Fruits have bioflavonoids in them. And vegetables too. And that's so great that you can actually build up those blood vessels again. So once again, it's a symptom. I bump myself, I get a bruise, that's a symptom. The bruise isn't the problem. Why am I bleeding underneath my skin? That's the thing. So these tiny vessels deliver oxygen and nutrients. They remove waste products. Poor vascular health means poor health issues. You have to have good circulation. Little thing that I do, I like to do this and I'd like for you to do it too, is you need to get up and move after you eat. Because right after you eat, your body starts absorbing nutrients and the blood sugar is going to spike. If you're diabetic, if you haven't measured your blood sugar, you know it's going to spike right after a meal. Well, when the blood sugar spikes, that's not a good thing. Because the blood sugar spikes, your body releases insulin. You take that insulin, the insulin opens up the cells, drives the sugar into the cells. So we don't want to have that insulin release because you can develop something called insulin resistance, also known as type 2 diabetes. So a real simple fix, especially if you're pre-diabetic or diabetic, is move after dinner. I remember being a little kid, 10 years old, I went to visit my relatives in Germany. And we were very poor. I'd never been anywhere in the whole world. And I went to Germany, my first trip ever. And I went to visit my relatives. And after the meal, everybody got up and walked around the town. And then they went back and did the dishes and, you know, kind of wound up and went to bed. I thought that was so cool. But now I realize what they were doing. They didn't realize why they were doing it. But they knew that if they moved better, it had better blood sugar balance. So you can do squats. You can do 20 squats if you want to. If you can't do squats, just walk up and down the stairs. Move for about 10 minutes after a meal. And when you do, it's going to help stabilize the blood sugar. We've got a great supplement called Dr. Joe's Glucose Guard. It's on the website, drjoe.com. And it has berberine, has cinnamon, has things that stabilize blood sugar. But simply moving is also going to help as well. So if you can make it a habit to go for a walk, you know, if you don't want to have a dog, make believe you have a dog. Go out for a walk and keep the body in motion. And that's going to help strengthen those blood vessels and increase the circulation. All right, when we come back, we have an hour and a half more. We're going to cover more of fun facts about the body. If you have a question, John, you're going to be up next. So hang on for me, if you will. This is kind of a long break. 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
1: 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Oral health affects your whole body inflammation. In fact, if you've ever had to have heart surgery done, what are they going to do? They're not going to do the surgery. What are they going to send you first? The dentist. You have to get medical clearance from a dentist in order to have heart surgery done. Because the same brain membranes that cover your gums also cover your heart. And so if you have an infection in your gums, it can affect the heart. And that's why the dentist and the cardiologist work so closely together. It's really important. Use that water pick, floss. Use an electric toothbrush if you can. Get along the gum line. I remember years ago, I was lazy and I didn't feel like brushing and I didn't want to floss and everything. And I went to the dentist and they just went, man, we got a lot of work ahead of us. It was expensive. It was painful. And ever since then, man, I get my teeth cleaned every 6 months. I go to Dr. Sims, my favorite dentist. And he does a good work. His staff does a great work on me. And they work with me and they say, okay, this looks good. You got to do this. Do the water pick over here a little more. You got a little gap there. Or a little pocket, they call it. Especially as you get older, folks, you got to take care of your gums because it can affect your heart. Now, people think digestion starts in your stomach. It actually starts in your mouth. And that's why you want to chew. Now, another benefit, talking about your mouth and your nose, is you can produce nitric oxide by breathing through your nose. If you breathe in through your nose, you can produce nitric oxide in your body, which will open up the blood vessels. And you know I'm a big fan of nitric oxide. And so chewing is important. If your mouth starts to get dry, you have to start thinking, why is that happening? Got to go to break. If you're going to chew gum, make sure it doesn't have any artificial sweeteners in it. I hate to say this out loud. I'd rather see you chew gum with sugar than with artificial sweetener. I am not a fan of artificial sweeteners. I got to go to break. We have 2 more segments. 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
10: The war with the U.S., reasserting a legal right to manage the Strait of Hormuz. President Trump, after saying that a deal was near, is now saying he doesn't want to rush things. He wants to get it right. And he wants that ballroom, citing the latest shooting outside the White House. ABC Selena Wang.
11: The president, who is facing backlash from even within his own party for his $1 billion request in taxpayer money for the White House complex, saying it goes to show how important it is for all future presidents to get what will be the most safe and secure space of its kind ever built in Washington, D.C.
10: A crack

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18: ABC News, I'm Wayne Cabot. The rumblings of a deal enough to send oil futures lower. Brent crude back below $100 a barrel. 5% on the news that Iran and the U.S. are close to a deal on reopening the strait and getting Iran to hand over its highly enriched uranium. Another night in evacuation centers in Garden Grove, California, outside L.A. The crack that turned up in the huge bulging chemical tank could be a good thing. There's no sign of a leak, and there's hope that the contents have turned into a solid and maybe the tank won't blow.
19: For days, officials have feared...
18: The human eye could not have called this finish in Indy. Felix Rosenquist took the Indy 500, passing David Malukas on the last turn of the last lap to win by 0.02 of a second.
20: There was some wheel banging and some tire marks on the side pods, which is cool, but no one ended in the wall, and I think that's why it turned out to be such a great finish and such a show for the fans.
18: Closest finish in Indy race history. This is ABC News.
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4: 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Major sinkhole in southeast Atlanta.
5: Weather. These temperatures for that are about 20 degrees below average.
4: Traffic.
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10: 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Out driving on the wet or damp pavement tonight. Reduce your speeds if you can. Give yourself some extra stopping distance out there on the slick pavement. Had a crash 7585 southbound at MLK. Several vehicles moved off to the right shoulder. Also, the crash 285 east near Riverdale is out of the roadway as well. Stephanie Stallworth, Triple Team Traffic, 95.5 WSB.

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10: ABC News, I'm Wayne Cabot. Iran throwing cold water on a purported deal to end the war with the U.S., reasserting a legal right to manage the Strait of Hormuz. President Trump, after saying that a deal was near, is now saying he doesn't want to rush things. He wants to get it right. And he wants that ballroom. Citing the latest shooting outside the White House, ABC Selena Wang.
11: The president, who is facing backlash from even within his own party for his $1 billion request in taxpayer money for the White House complex, saying it goes to show how important it is for all future presidents to get what will be the most safe and secure space of its kind ever built in Washington, D.C.
10: A crack in a chemical tank, usually a bad thing, maybe not, though, in the case of a bulging tank of toxic chemical outside L.A. The crack may be enough to relieve pressure and hopefully get tens of thousands back in their homes. They've been out since Friday. This is ABC News.
12: 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I'm Chris Chandler, and later at Atlanta's Morning News Time, a special Memorial Day program. 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
1: Yes. I want to get into that, whether or not you think any of those are on purpose or in general. It's just a matter of proximity, getting too close to something that was dangerous to begin with. We're talking with Dr. James Lukacsky, author of the new book, Future Visions, about the OSAP program. We'll take a break and come back and try to get some time to take one or two of your calls as well. Stick around.

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8: ABC News, I'm Wayne Cabot. The rumblings of a deal enough to send oil futures lower. Brent crude back below $100 a barrel. 5% on the news that Iran and the U.S. are close to a deal on reopening the strait and getting Iran to hand over its highly enriched uranium. Another night in evacuation centers in Garden Grove, California, outside L.A. The crack that turned up in the huge bulging chemical tank could be a good thing. There's no sign of a leak, and there's hope that the contents have turned into a solid and maybe the tank won't blow.
9: For days, officials have feared
8: the human eye could not have called this finish in Indy. Felix Rosenquist took the Indy 500, passing David Malukas on the last turn of the last lap to win by 0.02 seconds.
10: There was some wheel banging and some tire marks on the side pods, which is cool, but no one ended in the wall, and I think that's why it turned out to be such a great finish and such a show for the fans.
8: Closest finish in Indy race history. This is ABC News.
11: Mark, I don't think this is just a black and white story.
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2: 334 in the Loud Security Systems Traffic Center. If you're in Norcross, your ride on 85 southbound is moving well right now. From Jimmy Carter Boulevard, that's exit 99, down to 285. From Jimmy Carter Boulevard to the downtown connector, you're looking at about a 10-minute ride. I'm Isabella Rodriguez, Triple Team Traffic, 95.5 WSB.
3: Overnight and into Monday morning, some scattered showers and then storms return again during the day on Monday, especially afternoon and evening. Tomorrow's low 68, high 80.

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2: Panhandle. People rushing to pack up their picnic. Downpours triggering severe flash flooding across the region, inundating neighborhoods, and washing out roads in Birmingham, Alabama, making travel treacherous.
3: Now, so far today, just a handful of flight delays and cancellations here in Atlanta, although that could change as we head through the day. Atlanta's most accurate, dependable forecast is coming up. Watching the conflict in the Middle East this morning, despite some pushback from Republican lawmakers on Capitol Hill, the White House says it may be close to a deal with Iran to end the conflict. Secretary of State Marco Rubio appears hopeful, but calls it a work in progress.
4: We have what I think is a pretty solid thing on the table in terms of their ability to open up the straits, get the straits open, enter into a very real, significant, time-limited negotiation on the nuclear matters. And hopefully we can pull it off. It has a lot of support in the Gulf.
3: U.S. lawmakers continue to insist that any deal include the end of Iran's nuclear program, along with reopening the Strait of Hormuz. The president says he will not be rushed into a deal. Remember to stay with 95.5 WSB for the very latest on the conflict in the Middle East. Breaking news on the region when it happens. A new warning this morning about those who start a GLP-1 weight loss drug before stopping it and switching to another one.
5: The study authors say switching may reflect doctors adjusting treatment as newer weight loss drugs become available. Additional studies found that stopping GLP-1 medications does result in weight gain and backsliding of healthy heart goals, including blood pressure, blood sugar, and other health measures.
3: Jacqueline Lee reports about 3 out of 4 adults who start a GLP-1 wind up stop taking it within a year. Wegovy and Ozempic are said to be the most common drugs that people either started or switched to. And it's a special weekend for a DeKalb County police sergeant who's given one of the first Hometown Hero Awards in the country for his work with the Police Athletic League.
6: Sergeant Howard Jenkins was a member of the Police Athletic League, or PAL, program growing up in Detroit.
7: The relationship between the police department and children was, and young adults even, was not the greatest during the 80s and the 90s.
6: But he saw police officers in a new way, and now he works to be that role model for kids here.
7: It's just been a joy to see kids come in and relate to police officers as people, but also we as police officers get a chance to relate to kids as people, and we can be part of their growth process. We're part of their village.
6: The free programs range from after-school sports to career development. Mary Ryan Howarth, 95.5 WSB.
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0: 648 in the Loud Security Systems Traffic Center. Watching the ride on the East Freeway, I-20 westbound is moving well from Panola Road, that's exit 71, in towards 285. And once you get past the perimeter, the ride stays in good shape as you head towards the downtown connector. 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From the Loud Security System Traffic Center, I'm Isabella Rodriguez, Triple Team Traffic, 95.5 WSB.
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1: Football teams, they both win their conference championships with blowout wins. Bulldogs do it against Arkansas. Tech beats second-ranked UNC for the title. Both teams will host regional tournaments. Those fields will be announced around noon today. Well, Georgia and Georgia Tech have spent most of this season in the top five in baseball. A big honor for a DeKalb County police sergeant who receives a National Hometown Hero Award for his service bringing young people and officers together.
2: The Police Athletic League, or PAL program, is an outlet for kids to find hobbies and hopefully not make poor choices. In the career development program, kids who are in juvenile court or on probation go through different life skills workshops. Sergeant Howard Jenkins says he loves his job because of experiences like this.
3: He started off being one of the tougher kids, and by the end of the program, he turned to us and myself and the team of police officers, and he said, "I love you guys."
2: He says his work is all about making a lasting change in someone's life and building a level of trust between kids and law enforcement. Mary Ryan Howarth, 95.5 WSB.
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1: 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We start in the WSB 24-hour traffic center in Isabella Rodriguez.
8: And your ride is looking good on the west side. West side drivers, I-20 eastbound is moving well around Thornton Road. With no major delays through that stretch, your ride stays in good shape as you continue towards 285. This report is sponsored by St. Augustine, Pontevedra, and the beaches. 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From the Security Systems Traffic Center, Triple Team Traffic, 95.5 WSB.
9: I'm Channel 2 Action News Chief Meteorologist Brad, and it's cloudy with periods of showers and storms increasing through the day. Some of those with very heavy downpours and localized flooding remains a possibility. A flood watch is in effect through this evening. Today's high 80. We'll keep the showers and storms around tomorrow, low 68, high 81.

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18: Updated traffic as often as you need every time you listen.
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20: And the delays are growing out of
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22: And this morning, things are looking good for you if you're heading into the downtown area. 7585 southbound is working well. It's moving well from 17th Street, exit 84, all the way through Midtown and continuing down towards I-20. 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From the Loud Security System Traffic Center, Tripling Traffic, 95.5 WSB.
23: I'm Channel 2 Action News Chief Meteorologist Brad, and it's cloudy with periods of showers and storms increasing through the day. Some of those with very heavy downpours and localized flooding remains a possibility. A flood watch is in effect through this evening. Today's high 80. We'll keep the showers and storms around tomorrow. Low 68, high 81. I'm Channel 2 Action News Chief Meteorologist Brad Nitz, 95.5 WSB.
2: 70 degrees right now in Vining, 69 in Snellville, 70 degrees in Midtown Atlanta at 8:36. 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
5: I was really hoping when I arrived at WSB this afternoon that the main door from the garage where we park our cars into the station would have been fixed. I would have been like, wow, what a nice Memorial Day surprise. But to my dismay, nope, you still got to scan your card multiple times. I'm like, I don't know what is happening around here, but the fact that I have to scan my badge multiple times to open up a door here at WSB, I feel like we can do better than this. I know our people work really hard around here, but my goodness, it makes you feel like you're fired at first when the door doesn't open immediately when you scan your badge. That's right, you're hearing your buddy Jared Yamamoto. I am filling in for the entire Von Hessler Doctrine. Eric has his cake week, his birthday week off. Tim Andrews, Autumn, and George will return tomorrow. Don't you worry, though. The whole gang will be back tomorrow. Sans EVH, of course, as he's going to be enjoying his birthday week. But you get me hanging out this Memorial Day, and we've talked about all kinds of different things. And I want to just get these off my chest right here, because I got back, you know, settled in last night, was watching some news after I kind of knew what was going on. Courtesy of the French and the British, I knew kind of what was going on news-wise. I jumped over to Netflix for a second. I'm like, okay, I'll check out some shows. My wife is watching Love on the Spectrum for the first time, and I have trouble watching that show. I really do. It's not because that these aren't incredibly talented individuals that are on this show, or that I don't want any of these people to find love. I feel awkward being a fly on the wall while these conversations are going, because dating just in general is awkward like that. And I think that when you have a show like that that's trying to help these people find love, it's already difficult to watch as it is. And I've just never been a fan of that kind of show. So when my wife puts that kind of show on, I start like looking around. And I'm like, okay, well, what am I going to watch? Because I want to watch something different. I want to waste my time. And I saw the preview for The Burrows. Now, Trent, have you seen the preview for The Burrows over there?
6: No, not at all.
5: Okay, so The Burrows is made by the Duffer Brothers, which are the same brothers that made Stranger Things.
6: Okay.
5: And I kid you not, I when I looked at it, I saw that I watched the trailer for it, and it's basically Stranger Things, but at a retirement community. I kid you not.
6: Oh my God.
5: It's like the same thing. So I'm like, I don't know if I'm going to start it or not. I like what the Duffer Brothers do, but I don't know. I'm just like, I'm like, okay, like, do I want to have another Stranger Things experience again? I don't know. I'm like, I'm on the fence on it. So I'm looking for a new show to watch. And no, I'm not going to get into Euphoria. That's the other show that people just need to relax about. Goodness gracious, just relax. I know that the stories that I keep seeing today are Sydney Sweeney was topless in the latest Euphoria. And I'm like, okay, like, that's fine. Like, just because an actress gets naked on there doesn't mean that the show is good. I had that same problem with Game of Thrones. I thought that Game of Thrones, the couple episodes that I watched, I thought that people were really into it because of the gore and because you can't fall in love with a single character the entire time. I'm like, fine, those are all reasons to like a show. But for me, I'm like, I just...